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0: 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Live line, what three songs were on the Magical Musical Mystery Medley?
1: Okay, so the first one was Jealous, and then it was Latch, and then it was Thinking Out Loud.
2: Oh,
0: that's right.
1: Did I get it?
0: All three, baby. Who's this?
1: Yay! This is Michelle.
0: Michelle, where are you calling from?
1: I'm calling from Winnipeg, Manitoba.
0: All right, Michelle. How'd you get those? It was pretty impressive.
1: I know all those songs. They're on my playlist.
0: All right. Well, you pick. Which one should we play right now?
1: Let's do Latch. I haven't heard that one in so long.
0: All right. Yeah, we actually talked about it a couple days ago. We had this remix of Unholy by Sam Smith, produced by Disclosure, who also did Latch.
1: Yeah.
0: Here it comes.
1: Both good songs.
0: Right now, we're going to send you a Lightline trophy. Michelle, this is my bell, and you'll have it in the next couple of weeks.
1: Amazing. Thank you.

0: crush it right now. Hi, Liveline. What do you want to hear?
1: Oh, my goodness. I haven't heard anything from Pink for a while. That's an early one, the Lady Marmalade. I think that's probably one of the first songs I liked by her.
0: Yeah, that was her first actual number one hit.
1: That would be great. Thank you.
0: You're welcome. Who's this?
1: Janet.
0: Where are you calling from?
1: My car. My first day back at work, my first day back at golfing. I was not feeling good

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What country? I'll give you a hint. It is not the United States. We'll see where the U.S. lands, though. Got that coming up next on Wave 104.1.

Well, like I mentioned, it's the final weekend of summer. 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

got drive, I don't need a car. 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
2: Hi, can I hear Greedy by Tate McRae?
1: Oh, yeah, that's a nice song. 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
2: Shelburne.
1: Shelburne, Vermont?
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